0: No deal has been signed. The president describes the conflict as putting out a fire. Huge sell-off on Wall Street with the Dow down 695 points. NASDAQ dropping 1,121 points, losing 4% of its value. 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
1: Scattered showers and isolated storms through the afternoon, keeping our temperatures on the cooler side, upper 70s for highs. Overnight, can't rule out a few more showers. A slight chance of a shower or thunderstorm during the day Friday. A storm in the afternoon or evening could end up being severe. Warmer, highs in the mid-80s, even muggier for the weekend, with another round of storms possible. In the 2 News Weather Center, I'm meteorologist Mike Grogan.
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1: Scattered showers and isolated storms through the afternoon, keeping our temperatures on the cooler side, upper 70s for highs. Overnight, can't rule out a few more showers. A slight chance of a shower or thunderstorm during the day Friday. A storm in the afternoon or evening could end up being severe. Warmer, highs in the mid-80s, even muggier for the weekend, with another round of storms possible. In the 2 News Weather Center, I'm meteorologist Mike Grogan.
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3: News, I'm Tom Graham. It's still unclear exactly who all will move into the general election following California's primary earlier this week. Three top candidates hoping to advance for the race in the governor's election, but the ballot counting continues 3 days after the primary. Republican candidate Steve Hilton.
4: We have become a national and an international laughingstock.
3: He's been locked in a tight race with Democrat candidates Javier Becerra and Tom Steyer. Becerra is projected to move into the general election. President Trump continues to insist Iran will open the Strait of Hormuz and abandon its nuclear ambitions. He says it will be resolved through a peace deal or military action.
5: We're at a point we're going to come out of Iran very quickly, and it's going to be very strong one way or the other.
3: The president speaking during an agriculture roundtable in Chippewa Falls, Wisconsin today. 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
1: Scattered showers and isolated storms through the afternoon, keeping our temperatures on the cooler side, upper 70s for highs. Overnight, can't rule out a few more showers. A slight chance of a shower or thunderstorm during the day Friday. A storm in the afternoon or evening could end up being severe. Warmer, highs in the mid-80s, even muggier for the weekend, with another round of storms possible. In the 2 News Weather Center, I'm meteorologist Mike Grogan.
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1: Scattered showers and isolated storms through the afternoon, keeping our temperatures on the cooler side, upper 70s for highs. Overnight, can't rule out a few more showers. A slight chance of a shower or thunderstorm during the day Friday. A storm in the afternoon or evening could end up being severe. Warmer, highs in the mid-80s, even muggier for the weekend, with another round of storms possible. In the 2 News Weather Center, I'm meteorologist Mike Grogan.
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1: Tom Bergani, we now know one of two candidates who will appear on the November ballot for California governor. Fox's Kristen Goodwin reports.
2: Democrat Javier Becerra claiming one of two spots on the November ballot in the race to succeed California Governor Gavin Newsom, who is term limited, while President Trump backed conservative commentator Steve Hilton and billionaire Democrat Tom Steyer continue to battle for the other spot.
1: President Trump praises the Make Jobs Report when holding an agricultural roundtable in Wisconsin today, but farmers are getting hit hard by prices that have risen since the Iran war.
3: Farming is a huge part of the economy here, and farmers have been some of the hardest hit by the rising costs from the Iran war. The chemical fertilizer that they were paying $400 to $800 a ton for last year now costs up to $1,000, according to the American Farm Bureau.
1: That's Fox's Garrett Tenney. A bloodbath on Wall Street. The Nasdaq lost more than 1,100 points. The Dow was down 695. 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
1: Scattered showers and isolated storms through the afternoon, keeping our temperatures on the cooler side, upper 70s for highs. Overnight, can't rule out a few more showers. A slight chance of a shower or thunderstorm during the day Friday. A storm in the afternoon or evening could end up being severe. Warmer, highs in the mid-80s, even muggier for the weekend, with another round of storms possible. In the 2 News Weather Center, I'm meteorologist Mike Grogan.
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1: Scattered showers and isolated storms through the afternoon, keeping our temperatures on the cooler side, upper 70s for highs. Overnight, can't rule out a few more showers. A slight chance of a shower or thunderstorm during the day Friday. A storm in the afternoon or evening could end up being severe. Warmer, highs in the mid-80s, even muggier for the weekend, with another round of storms possible. In the 2 News Weather Center, I'm meteorologist Mike Grogan.
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1: News. I'm Chris DeMeo. President Trump says the war with Iran is largely finished.
2: One way or the other is finished. It's either finished with a piece of paper or finished a more difficult way, although you could say a much easier way.
1: The president's remarks at an agriculture roundtable in Chippewa Falls, Wisconsin today described the conflict as putting out a fire. Stocks getting hammered today.
3: Dow plunging 695 points, S&P 500 losing 201, NASDAQ plummeting 1,122. Tech stocks taking a beating, especially chip stocks.
1: That's Fox's Lori Cantor. U.S. companies did add 172,000 jobs in May, the jobless rate staying at 4.3%. Russian President Vladimir Putin rejecting a proposal by Ukrainian President Volodymyr Zelensky for a face-to-face meeting, saying he sees no point in it. 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
1: Scattered showers and isolated storms through the afternoon, keeping our temperatures on the cooler side, upper 70s for highs. Overnight, can't rule out a few more showers. A slight chance of a shower or thunderstorm during the day Friday. A storm in the afternoon or evening could end up being severe. Warmer, highs in the mid-80s, even muggier for the weekend, with another round of storms possible. In the 2 News Weather Center, I'm meteorologist Mike Grogan.
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1: Showers and thunderstorms becoming widespread during the day Saturday. We'll see a slow rise in temperatures from the low 70s to near 80 by afternoon. Showers and thunderstorms will diminish a little bit into Saturday night, but more rain and thunder likely into our Sunday. Localized flash flooding is the main concern moving through the weekend, tapering off by Monday. In the 2 News Weather Center, I'm meteorologist Mike Grogan.
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1: News. I'm Deborah Valentine. Russian President Vladimir Putin has rejected a proposal by Ukrainian President Volodymyr Zelensky for a face-to-face meeting, saying he sees no point in it.
2: The refusal follows an open letter to Putin that Zelensky published on Thursday, offering to resume peace talks while also taunting Putin over things like inflation and Russia's dependence on China.
1: Fox's Tanya J. Powers. The two countries have been at war since February of 2022. U.S. employers adding a surprising 172,000 jobs in May despite the Iran conflict. President Trump, during a roundtable in Chippewa Falls, Wisconsin, reacts.
3: They smashed all expectations by actually three times with... And this is during a military conflict.
1: The unemployment rate, 4.3%. 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
1: Showers and thunderstorms becoming widespread during the day Saturday. We'll see a slow rise in temperatures from the low 70s to near 80 by afternoon. Showers and thunderstorms will diminish a little bit into Saturday night, but more rain and thunder likely into our Sunday. Localized flash flooding is the main concern moving through the weekend, tapering off by Monday. In the 2 News Weather Center, I'm meteorologist Mike Grogan.
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1: Showers and thunderstorms becoming widespread during the day Saturday. We'll see a slow rise in temperatures from the low 70s to near 80 by afternoon. Showers and thunderstorms will diminish a little bit into Saturday night, but more rain and thunder likely into our Sunday. Localized flash flooding is the main concern moving through the weekend, tapering off by Monday. In the 2 News Weather Center, I'm meteorologist Mike Grogan.
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1: News. I'm Chris DeMeo. President Trump says the war with Iran is largely finished.
2: One way or the other is finished. It's either finished with a piece of paper or finished a more difficult way, although you could say a much easier way.
1: The president's remarks at an agriculture roundtable in Chippewa Falls, Wisconsin today. He described the conflict as putting out a fire. Stocks getting hammered today.
3: Dow plunging 695 points. S&P 500 losing 201. NASDAQ plummeting 1,122. Tech stocks taking a beating, especially chip stocks.
1: That's Fox's Laura Cantor. U.S. companies did add 172,000 jobs in May, the jobless rate staying at 4.3%. NBA final game number 2. The New York Knicks top the San Antonio Spurs 105-104. The Knicks now lead that series 2-0. Game 3 Monday night in New York. 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
1: Showers and thunderstorms becoming widespread during the day Saturday. We'll see a slow rise in temperatures from the low 70s to near 80 by afternoon. Showers and thunderstorms will diminish a little bit into Saturday night, but more rain and thunder likely into our Sunday. Localized flash flooding is the main concern moving through the weekend, tapering off by Monday. In the 2 News Weather Center, I'm meteorologist Mike Grogan.
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4: 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I'd love it if you join me. 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
1: Showers and thunderstorms becoming widespread during the day Saturday. We'll see a slow rise in temperatures from the low 70s to near 80 by afternoon. Showers and thunderstorms will diminish a little bit into Saturday night, but more rain and thunder likely into our Sunday. Localized flash flooding is the main concern moving through the weekend, tapering off by Monday. In the 2 News Weather Center, I'm meteorologist Mike Grogan.
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1: News. I'm Deborah Valentine. Former HHS Secretary Javier Becerra, a Democrat, has advanced to California's gubernatorial election in November. Votes from Tuesday's primary still being counted. Fox's Matt Finn.
2: LA County has about 680,000 ballots remain to be counted. Both mailed in and dropped off ballots come here. Any ballot postmarked by Election Day last Tuesday must be counted.
1: Republican Steve Hilton is currently in second place, but the second spot has not yet been called. At a roundtable on American agriculture in Chippewa Falls, Wisconsin, President Trump says the war with Iran is largely finished.
3: One way or the other is finished. It's either finished with a piece of paper or finished a more difficult way, although you could say a much easier way.
1: No deal's been signed. The president says Iran was a very capable country that was going to have a massive nuclear presence, and the U.S. wasn't going to let that happen. 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
1: Showers and thunderstorms becoming widespread during the day Saturday. We'll see a slow rise in temperatures from the low 70s to near 80 by afternoon. Showers and thunderstorms will diminish a little bit into Saturday night, but more rain and thunder likely into our Sunday. Localized flash flooding is the main concern moving through the weekend, tapering off by Monday. In the 2 News Weather Center, I'm meteorologist Mike Grogan.
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1: Showers and thunderstorms becoming widespread during the day Saturday. We'll see a slow rise in temperatures from the low 70s to near 80 by afternoon. Showers and thunderstorms will diminish a little bit into Saturday night, but more rain and thunder likely into our Sunday. Localized flash flooding is the main concern moving through the weekend, tapering off by Monday. In the 2 News Weather Center, I'm meteorologist Mike Grogan.
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1: I'm Chris DeMeo. President Trump says the war with Iran is largely finished.
2: One way or the other is finished. It's either finished with a piece of paper or finished a more difficult way, although you could say a much easier way.
1: The president's remarks at an agriculture roundtable in Chippewa Falls, Wisconsin, he described the conflict as putting out a fire. NBA Finals Game 2, the New York Knicks top the San Antonio Spurs 104-103.
3: 4 seconds. To Wembanyama, pulls up, jumper, won't go. Taken by Vassell. It's over. It's over. The Knicks survive.
1: The call on ABC. The Knicks now lead the series 2-0. Game 3 is set for Monday night in New York. Stocks taking a beating on Friday. The Dow plunging 695 points. 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
1: Showers and thunderstorms becoming widespread during the day Saturday. We'll see a slow rise in temperatures from the low 70s to near 80 by afternoon. Showers and thunderstorms will diminish a little bit into Saturday night, but more rain and thunder likely into our Sunday. Localized flash flooding is the main concern moving through the weekend, tapering off by Monday. In the 2 News Weather Center, I'm meteorologist Mike Grogan.
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When a stranger stopped beside me in an antique Cadillac.

radio, and them sad old songs coming out of them speakers was solid country gold. 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
1: Showers and thunderstorms becoming widespread during the day Saturday. We'll see a slow rise in temperatures from the low 70s to near 80 by afternoon. Showers and thunderstorms will diminish a little bit into Saturday night, but more rain and thunder likely into our Sunday. Localized flash flooding is the main concern moving through the weekend, tapering off by Monday. In the 2 News Weather Center, I'm meteorologist Mike Grogan.
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1: News. I'm Deborah Valentine. During a roundtable on American agriculture in Chippewa Falls, Wisconsin, President Trump says the war with Iran is largely finished, months ahead of the midterms.
2: We're at a point we're going to come out of Iran very quickly, and it's going to be very strong one way or the other, whether it's a piece of paper or the very tough way, okay? The very tough way is maybe the easier way.
1: The president promising farmers that once the U.S. exits the conflict, prices will fall. The Labor Department Friday reporting over 172,000 new jobs were created in May. Despite the numbers, a down day on Wall Street. Fox Business Network's Edward Lawrence.
3: Construction jobs created 17,000. Manufacturing, turning around the losses, up 7,000 jobs. However, the down 695 points.
1: The Nasdaq plummeted 1,121, the S&P 500 down 200, the unemployment rate at 4.3%. 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
2: Showers and thunderstorms becoming widespread during the day Saturday. We'll see a slow rise in temperatures from the low 70s to near 80 by afternoon. Showers and thunderstorms will diminish a little bit into Saturday night, but more rain and thunder likely into our Sunday. Localized flash flooding is the main concern moving through the weekend, tapering off by Monday. In the 2 News Weather Center, I'm meteorologist Mike Grogan.
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1: Showers and thunderstorms becoming widespread during the day Saturday. We'll see a slow rise in temperatures from the low 70s to near 80 by afternoon. Showers and thunderstorms will diminish a little bit into Saturday night, but more rain and thunder likely into our Sunday. Localized flash flooding is the main concern moving through the weekend, tapering off by Monday. In the 2 News Weather Center, I'm meteorologist Mike Grogan.
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1: I'm Chris DeMeo. President Trump says the war with Iran is largely finished.
2: One way or the other is finished. It's either finished with a piece of paper or finished a more difficult way, although you could say a much easier way.
1: The president's remarks at an agriculture roundtable in Chippewa Falls, Wisconsin yesterday, he described the conflict as putting out a fire. NBA Finals Game 2, the New York Knicks topped the San Antonio Spurs 104-103.
3: 4 seconds. Fox to Wembanyama, pulls up, jumper, won't go.
1: The call on ABC, Knicks now lead that series 2-0. Game 3 is set for Monday night in New York. Stocks taking a beating on Friday, Dow plunging 695 points. 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
1: Showers and thunderstorms becoming widespread during the day Saturday. We'll see a slow rise in temperatures from the low 70s to near 80 by afternoon. Showers and thunderstorms will diminish a little bit into Saturday night, but more rain and thunder likely into our Sunday. Localized flash flooding is the main concern moving through the weekend, tapering off by Monday. In the 2 News Weather Center, I'm meteorologist Mike Grogan.
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1: Showers and thunderstorms becoming widespread during the day Saturday. We'll see a slow rise in temperatures from the low 70s to near 80 by afternoon. Showers and thunderstorms will diminish a little bit into Saturday night, but more rain and thunder likely into our Sunday. Localized flash flooding is the main concern moving through the weekend, tapering off by Monday. In the 2 News Weather Center, I'm meteorologist Mike Grogan.
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1: Fox News, I'm Deborah Valentine. Secretary of War Pete Hegseth is in Normandy, France, to commemorate the 82nd anniversary of the D-Day landings in Normandy. The event honors the sacrifices of patriots who fought and died on the Normandy beaches to secure and defend freedom in Europe in the face of tyranny. Secretary Hegseth will meet with the Minister of the Armed Forces. President Donald Trump aboard Air Force One on Friday says he remains optimistic about an end to the Russia-Ukraine war.
2: It's a war that should have never happened, would have never happened if I was president. But I think that's going to get worked out.
1: Russian officials say a large-scale Ukrainian drone attack on St. Petersburg has prompted Governor Alexander Begloff to tell residents to remain indoors. The attack comes after Russia's president refused a request from Ukraine's president for face-to-face meetings. 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
1: Showers and thunderstorms becoming widespread during the day Saturday. We'll see a slow rise in temperatures from the low 70s to near 80 by afternoon. Showers and thunderstorms will diminish a little bit into Saturday night, but more rain and thunder likely into our Sunday. Localized flash flooding is the main concern moving through the weekend, tapering off by Monday. In the 2 News Weather Center, I'm meteorologist Mike Grogan.
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3: 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I'd love it if you join me. 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
1: Showers and thunderstorms becoming widespread during the day Saturday. We'll see a slow rise in temperatures from the low 70s to near 80 by afternoon. Showers and thunderstorms will diminish a little bit into Saturday night, but more rain and thunder likely into our Sunday. Localized flash flooding is the main concern moving through the weekend, tapering off by Monday. In the 2 News Weather Center, I'm meteorologist Mike Grogan.
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1: News. I'm Pam Puso. The U.S. military says four Iranian drones launched toward the Strait of Hormuz were shot down. President Trump spoke about the conflict in Wisconsin.
2: One way or the other is finished. It's either finished with a piece of paper or finished a more difficult way, although you could say a much easier way.
1: A top Iranian official says peace talks are deadlocked. Despite mounting controversies, prominent Democrats are standing behind Senate hopeful Graham Plattner in Maine.
3: California Democrat Congressman Ro Khanna, who told the crowd at the Plattner rally in Maine, no one should make excuses for past relationship problems, but he still praised Plattner for taking accountability for his past.
1: That's Fox's Kevin Cork. Plattner is hoping to unseat Republican Susan Collins. 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
2: A rainy day ahead with storms and showers starting in the morning hours. Those storms and showers will continue throughout the day and into the evening. Today we'll warm up into the upper 70s before cooling down tonight into the upper 60s. Tomorrow, more scattered storms and showers are expected with highs in the lower 80s. From the 2 News Weather Center, I'm meteorologist Matthew Wisnick.
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0: Hey, this is Danny Crittenden with Davis Interior Surfaces out here in Woodall. 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
2: A rainy day ahead with storms and showers starting in the morning hours. Those storms and showers will continue throughout the day and into the evening. Today we'll warm up into the upper 70s before cooling down tonight into the upper 60s. Tomorrow, more scattered storms and showers are expected with highs in the lower 80s. From the 2 News Weather Center, I'm meteorologist Matthew Wisnett.
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1: Stevens, Secretary of War Pete Hegseth in Normandy, France, commemorating the 82nd anniversary of the D-Day landings in World War II.
2: It is a monument to the unyielding spirit of the American warrior, a testament to the supreme sacrifices our warriors made to liberate an entire continent from the grip of tyranny.
1: President Trump made time on board Air Force One Friday, saying he remains optimistic about ending the Russia-Ukraine war.
3: It's a war that should have never happened, would have never happened if I was president. But I think that's going to get worked out.
1: Russian officials say, meantime, a large-scale Ukrainian drone attack on St. Petersburg, prompting the governor there, Alexander Beglov, to tell residents to remain indoors. Over 172,000 new jobs created in May. 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
6: Hello, hello, Steve Harmon. Thank you for making Country Gold a part of your weekend. I have the good stuff, 80s, 90s country, 2000s all lined up. And in just a few minutes, a story behind a song from Joe DiMassina with Tim McGraw. Man to man, look at me in the radio. Tell me why you haven't called the show yet. Oh, I got to give you a number, 855-958-3774.

0: Gary Allen on Country Gold with Man to Man. I'm Steve Harmon, show numberologist. Lisa, what year is that song from?
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2: Hey, this is Brian. I'm from Cooperstown, New York, and I was wondering if you could play Whiskey Lullaby by Brad Paisley.
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0: A CMA Song of the Year from Brad Paisley and Alison Krauss, Whiskey Lullaby. I'm Steve Harmon, wife Becky, son Graham, adopted shelter dog Leo here, dreaming about something, squirrels probably. Yes.
1: Hi, my name is Landon, and I would like you to play Love Without End, and I got it from my dad, and I love my dad, and I love your music because I love country music. I would just like to say thank you. Please play it. Bye.
0: Well, we have to take care of you. You're a good kid. Love Without End, amen, George Strait on Country Gold.

0: The King, George Strait, Love Without End. Amen. On Country Gold, I'm Steve Harmon. Joe DeMessina has a story behind the song for us in just a few minutes. 855-958-3774.
1: James Harris, Kokomo, Indiana. Suds in the Bucket by Sarah Evans, please.
0: Sarah Evans it is.

0: on Country Gold, her third number one song, Suds in the Bucket. I'm Steve Harmon. Joe DeMessina is here with a story behind the song. Which song? Here's your hint. That didn't help? What do you mean? Come on now.
1: This is Country Gold.
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1: with Steve Harmon.

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5: A rainy day ahead with storms and showers starting in the morning hours. Those storms and showers will continue throughout the day and into the evening. Today we'll warm up into the upper 70s before cooling down tonight into the upper 60s. Tomorrow, more scattered storms and showers are expected with highs in the lower 80s. From the 2 News Weather Center, I'm meteorologist Matthew Wisnick.

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3: Hello, this is Max Bragg from Marion, Indiana. I would like to hear Pickup Man by Joe Diffie. Thank you.

0: 4 weeks at number one, Pickup Man from my man Joe Diffie. Here on Country Gold, I'm Steve Harmon with Joe DiMessina and a story behind her song, Lesson in Leavin'. Jody.
1: Okay, so Lesson in Leavin' was a song we saw. It was on the Dottie West story, and Tim McGraw came in the studio and was like, oh my gosh, you have to do that song. It sounds so much like you. And so we couldn't do it for the first record, so we ended up doing it for my second album. And for the beginning, the intro of that song, we were goofing around in the studio, and I think it was either Tim or the guitar player that the intro of that song, if you listen to it, it sounds like the beginning of Looney Tunes. Now, we didn't rip it off. There's no copyright infringement here. But that's what we were, like, spoofing, that Hey, this is Joe DiMessina, and that's my story on Country Gold.

0: Joe DiMessina, A Lesson in Leaving on Country Gold. Yes, we take requests. That's what we love to hear. 855-958-3774.
1: Yes, this is Donna from LaGrange. I want to hear Tim McGraw.
0: Couldn't have called at a better time. Always be humble and kind on Country Gold.

Tim McGraw on Country Gold. Be humble, be kind. What have you got to lose? I'm Steve Harmon. Some huge country music news on the way about Mr. Tim McGraw coming up next.

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That is Paul Overstreet. Daddy's come around to Mama's way of thinking. He wised up, right? Steve Harmon on Country Gold. Country Gold Music News. The word is out. 2026 Country Music Hall of Fame class. There he is. Paul Overstreet is in there. The Stanley Brothers and Tim McGraw. All three added later this year. All, of course, worthy. My request, as I say every year, can you please do more than three inductees a year? I'm just saying. Thank you. The ACM Awards released their first round of performers for their big night, May 17th in Vegas. Lainey Wilson, Riley Green, Cody Johnson. Here's your Country Gold stat of the day at the ACMs. Who has the most wins overall? Miranda Lambert with 38. Most wins by a male solo artist? George Strait. Most Entertainer of the Year wins? Garth Brooks. And most wins by a duo? These guys, Brooks and Dunn with 25 on Country Gold.

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1: Billy Country, KPLQ, and your 2 News weather forecast.
2: A rainy day ahead with storms and showers starting in the morning hours. Those storms and showers will continue throughout the day and into the evening. Today we'll warm up into the upper 70s before cooling down tonight into the upper 60s. Tomorrow, more scattered storms and showers are expected with highs in the lower 80s. From the 2 News Weather Center, I'm meteorologist Matthew Wisnett.
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Steve Harmon on Country Gold, used to you being here for our show. 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Nothing little about it. Little Rock on Country Gold.

0: Birthday girl Reba McEntire. That's Little Rock on Country Gold. I'm Steve Harmon. Do a shout out. Give me a request. Whatever you want. 855-958-3774. And who is this?
1: Teresa Edwards, Jonesboro, Illinois. And I want to hear Amazed by Lone Star. It was my wedding song.
0: Ah, very nice. Good choice. 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
2: Renewed fighting between Israel and Hezbollah.
3: Over the past week, the Israeli Defense Force reported striking 650 Hezbollah targets and killing 125 Hezbollah fighters. On Wednesday, Israel and Lebanon agreed to a ceasefire, but Hezbollah, which was not a part of the negotiations, has rejected that agreement.
2: Fox's Max Gordon in Tel Aviv. Tensions there are complicating peace talks between the U.S. and Iran. Stocks tumbled after the latest jobs report shattered expectations.
4: After the stock market fell nearly 700 points, investors raising concerns the Federal Reserve will keep interest rates higher for longer or even raise them.
2: That's Fox's Lucas Tomlinson. It was the market's worst day since October. Tech stocks took the biggest hits. 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
5: We have all the good stuff, 80s, 90s country, even some early 2000s on Country Gold. I'm Steve Harmon, wife Becky, son Graham. In a few minutes, another country star will face 60 seconds of Steve Harmon questions. Let's see what I get Susie Boggess to reveal to us. Plus your requests, of course, 855-958-3774. Toby Keith, you ain't much fun since he quit drinking.

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1: Number two.
0: With You Ain't Much Fun. But Mark Chestnut blocked him from that coveted number one spot. But this one, gonna get a life on Country Gold.

0: Mark Chestnut, Gonna Get a Life, I promise, on Country Gold. I'm Steve Harmon. Thanks for helping us with your song requests, ideas, or maybe just an artist. You don't know the name of the song. We'll help with that. 855-958-3774.
1: This is Jim Glick from Scottsdale, Missouri. I want to hear Tracy Lawrence. Find out who your friends are. Thank you.
0: Well, you got it. Thank you so much for calling.

0: You'll find out who your friends are from Tracy Lawrence on Country Gold. Background vocals, that was now two Country Music Hall of Famers. Kenny Chesney and Tim McGraw has just been added this year. How about that? 855-958-3774.
1: Hey, guys. This is Scott calling from Lexington, Kentucky. I love you all so very much. By Tracy Lawrence.
0: Which makes it an official twofer for Tracy Lawrence.

0: two. I say two from Tracy Lawrence. Pay me a Birmingham and you find out who your friends are. Our country gold twofer. I'm Steve Harmon. Susie Boggess is our next willing, or maybe not so willing, depending on my question. She's up next with 60 seconds of Steve Harmon questions. Good luck, Susie.
1: 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Steve Harmon.
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5: A rainy day ahead with storms and showers starting in the morning hours. Those storms and showers will continue throughout the day and into the evening. Today we'll warm up into the upper 70s before cooling down tonight into the upper 60s. Tomorrow, more scattered storms and showers are expected with highs in the lower 80s. From the 2 News Weather Center, I'm meteorologist Matthew Wisnett.
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14: 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I like to hear him roll Haggard. Thank you.
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The Hag, Better Love, next time on Country Gold. I'm Steve Harmon. Susie Boggess is our next contestant for 60 seconds of Steve Harmon questions after letting go.

0: From her album Aces, Susie Boggess, Letting Go, here on Country Gold. I'm Steve Harmon. Hi, Grand Ole Opry members, Susie Boggess.
1: Hi, Steve. How are you?
0: Good. 60 seconds of Steve Harmon questions. You get 10 seconds to answer, but you can only pass on one. Ready, Ooh. Susie Boggess?
1: I guess.
0: You just won $10 million. What's the first stupid thing you buy?
1: Oh, all new pots and pans.
0: Ooh, what kind? Like the Gordon Ramsay kind of thing?
1: Made-in kind. I want that, the kind that they say you can use at restaurants and
0: yeah. I'm not supposed to interrupt you because you only get 60 seconds, but I will tell you this. I gave Becky those Gordon Ramsay knives for Valentine's Day. They are so sharp.
1: That sounds fantastic.
0: Except now I have to sleep with one eye open. Any items left to conquer on your bucket list?
1: Oh, yeah, tons. Yeah. Well, I've been watching one of those alone shows, you know, where like you are camping out and you have to get all your own food and make fire and
0: Naked and Alone?
1: So, yeah. Well, it's not Naked and Alone. It's just called Alone.
0: Oh, okay. You're at dinner with Trisha, Pam Tillis, Terry Clark. It's your turn at karaoke. What's your go-to song?
1: I can't help it if I'm still in love with you, because we all love Linda Ronstadt.
0: Now, does that happen? I kind of made that question up, but then I thought, what if do you guys just start singing in the middle of dinner?
1: You know, it's funny, but we do have these little wonderful dinners together, but we don't sing. We usually just, we laugh, we cry.
0: Last question. Can you tell me something nice about the guy interviewing you?
1: Wait, oh, did I get to skip one?
0: Hey, wait a minute.

0: Linda Ronstadt on Country Gold. Terry Clark does a fantastic version of that as well, of course. I'm Steve Harmon, 80s, 90s country tunes. Next, a peek at the new stuff out of Music City. Will any of them make a Country Gold show, say, 20 years from now? You get to decide.
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Well, that's our pal musician and fishing aficionado, Terry Clark, on Country Gold, Girls Lie Too. I'm Steve Harmon. A Country Gold new music roundup, Ashley McBride has news of a new album called Wild coming out May 8th. First song, The Bottle Tells Me So.

0: Rodney Crowell here on Country Gold. I'm Steve Harmon. Counting down the top three songs from this month. Which year, Lisa?
1: 2001.
0: All right, coming up next.
1: This is Country Gold.
2: 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Here he comes.
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11: A rainy day ahead with storms and showers starting in the morning hours. Those storms and showers will continue throughout the day and into the evening. Today, we'll warm up into the upper 70s before cooling down tonight into the upper 60s. Tomorrow, more scattered storms and showers are expected with highs in the lower 80s. From the 2 News Weather Center, I'm meteorologist Matthew Wisnett.
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0: Mac on Country Gold. I'll think of a reason later. Would have scored Leanna number one, but got caught behind Kenny Chesney's number one, How Forever Feels. Steve Harmon with your 80s and 90s country, counting down the top three songs from this month. Lisa, which year?
1: It's the Country Gold top three. This month, 2001. Number three.

0: Stephens, Secretary of War Pete Hegseth in Normandy, France, commemorating the 82nd anniversary of the D-Day landings in World War II.
1: The first waves of soldiers took devastating casualties. Thousands of our absolute best cut down. But the American warfighter never quit. Fueled by an unwavering love of country and the men beside them, they pushed forward.
0: D-Day, June 6, 1944, the biggest amphibious invasion in war history. Smiles at the White House, the U.S. adding 172,000 jobs in the month of May.
2: Right now, Wall Street just doesn't understand that the Trump economy is really creating an economic golden age. And another thing that is probably not going to make the headlines, certainly not in the fake news, is that the numbers keep getting revised up.
0: National Economic Council Director Kevin Hassett Friday on Fox America. 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
11: 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We can show off why Tim McGraw and Paul Overstreet are having parties in just a few minutes. Party crowd, this is David Lee Murphy on Country Gold.

0: David Lee Murphy gearing up for a tour with his pals Brooks and Dunn. The Neon Moon Tour kicking off in September. It's Steve Harmon on Country Gold. What song's on your mind today? 855-958-3774.
1: My name's Alicia Cornelius. I'm here with my fiance, Tyler Carnes, and we

0: Little Bo Cephas on Country Gold. I'm Steve Harmon. What's the party at Tim McGraw and Paul Overstreet's houses all about? Both have been overwhelmed with the news they are going into the Country Music Hall of Fame this year.
1: Ta-da!
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2: 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I found my home, I found my wife, my family, my band, and my team. Thank you to all those who voted, Country Music Hall of Fame. Thank you to everyone who's had a hand in my career. Thank you for your kindness.
0: Here's the very first Tim McGraw number one, Don't Take the Girl, on Country Gold.

The latest inductee to the Country Music Hall of Fame, Tim McGraw on Country Gold. Joining him this year, two-time Grammy-winning singer, legendary songwriter Paul Overstreet. He wrote, "When You Say Nothing at All," Keith Whitley. Forever and ever, amen, Randy Travis. Congrats to my old friend Paul Overstreet on Country Gold.

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9: A rainy day ahead with storms and showers starting in the morning hours. Those storms and showers will continue throughout the day and into the evening. Today, we'll warm up into the upper 70s before cooling down tonight into the upper 60s. Tomorrow, more scattered storms and showers are expected with highs in the lower 80s. From the 2 News Weather Center, I'm meteorologist Matthew Wisnett.
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0: Oh, give the man one more last chance already, would you? Vince Gill on Country Gold with a 1993 number one. I'm Steve Harmon at 855-958-3774. And who's this?
1: Margie from Brainerd. I would love to hear some Mel Tillis. Any one of them would be great. Thank you.
2: My name's Tracy, and I'm calling from Stratford, Ontario. I would love to hear Mel Tillis. I love you guys, and keep up the good work.
0: Well, thank you very much. How about I put Mel and Pam together? There's only one that I can think of, and only one I know of, Waiting on the Wind. Pam and Dad Mel Tillis on Country Gold.

0: The only father-daughter duet for Mel and Pam Tillis, Waiting on the Wind. At least so far, it's the only one I can think of. When Pam is on next time, I'll ask her if there's another one. Steve Harmon, Country Gold, 855-958-3774. This is a mystery call, according to producer Alexis. Okay.
1: I'd like to hear I'm a Ghost in This House. I don't know who sings it.
0: All right, and who are you?
1: My name is Kathy Ann Bullitt from Lake Minnetonka, Nebraska. Thank you, and have a great day.
0: You too. Here it is.
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0: Mike and Marty and all the Shenandoah ghosts in this house. From Lisa, which year is that from?
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0: Thank you. I'm Steve Harmon. We're keeping your spirits very high this weekend with some good news. Who couldn't use a little good news?
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10: 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Pouring
1: really need is a little good news.
0: What's up, y'all? This is Jelly Roll, Steve Harmon's Good News, coming up after one of my favorites.

0: Wild Angels, Martina McBride, Steve Harmon. 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
1: I need some good news. 10 years sipping on cold fruit. All I really need is a little good news.
0: Our good news comes out of Eastern Tennessee. When Brittany Smith peeked into her Ring camera to see if her delivery had arrived, she witnessed a 78-year-old retiree, Richard Pulley, trying to climb the front steps to deliver. Brittany stepped out to talk to him, and he told her that with the medical bills piling up and no insurance, he had to go back to work to take care of his wife at 78. Brittany posted the video with a GoFundMe link and now has raised $950,000.
2: Ta-da!
0: Unbelievable. Thanks to Brittany Smith, Richard is off the road and back with his forever love. A Country Gold Human Being of the Day, George Strait from Pure Country on Country Gold.

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1: 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George Strait.

0: Country Gold twofer from George Strait. Overnight Mail and Right or Wrong. I'm Steve Harmon. 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
2: 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I like it. My wife likes it. Have a good day. 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
11: A rainy day ahead with storms and showers starting in the morning hours. Those storms and showers will continue throughout the day and into the evening. Today we'll warm up into the upper 70s before cooling down tonight into the upper 60s. Tomorrow, more scattered storms and showers are expected with highs in the lower 80s. From the 2 News Weather Center, I'm meteorologist Matthew Wisnett.
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21: Hey, it's Aaron calling from Harshaw. I would like to request Country Boy by Ricky Skaggs.
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0: Ricky Skaggs touring with Dierks Bentley this year. I'm Steve Harmon. A Country Gold Top 3 songs list from which year, Lisa?
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2: I'm Pam Puzo. An emotional D-Day tribute from Secretary of War Pete Hegseth. During a ceremony in Normandy, France, he addressed the last living veterans of World War II.
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2: D-Day marked the start of the campaign to liberate Nazi-occupied Europe. The controversies keep piling up against Democratic Senate candidate Graham Platner in Maine, who addressed supporters last night.
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12: 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I'm Steve Harmon. 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
1: 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I'd like to hear some John Anderson, Black Sheep of Family.
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0: John Anderson, the black sheep of the family. That would not be me, Steve Harmon. Although you could consider my cousin Joseph. I'm not sure I should talk about that. Appreciate you making us a part of your weekend. 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Hello, Diane. Where are you calling from?
1: Hi, I am from Fort Plain, New York. I'd like to hear Holes in the Floor of Heaven.
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0: Holes in the Floor of Heaven from Steve Wariner. 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Yes, Paula, where are you from?
1: From Crystal River, and I listen to your show religiously. I want to hear Jody Messina.
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1: Jody Messina, bye-bye. Jody and Ella Langley were on stage in Nashville at the Country Radio Seminar last week. They were interviewing each other, and Ella told Jody what a big fan she is and broke into a Jody song, as a matter of fact.
2: 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Rear view mirror's torn off. I ain't never coming back.
1: 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Coming up.

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9: A rainy day ahead with storms and showers starting in the morning hours. Those storms and showers will continue throughout the day and into the evening. Today we'll warm up into the upper 70s before cooling down tonight into the upper 60s. Tomorrow, more scattered storms and showers are expected with highs in the lower 80s. From the 2 News Weather Center, I'm meteorologist Matthew Wisnett.
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0: you hear. Well, you can't go wrong with a Luke Combs song. T.G. Shepherd's wife, Kelly Lang, has a brand new song. Kelly.
1: How are you?
0: I'm good, and you? A quick question. Is this really just me and you, and T.G.'s not listening in?
1: He is not listening in. He is out running some errands. I said, T.G., don't you dare call in, and don't you dare make the dogs bark. So.
0: Kelly Lang will be releasing her first single, I Reach for Red, from her upcoming album out later this summer. My Job is to be Nosy. Do you have a name for that album yet? Am I allowed to say it?
1: The name for the album is Jealous Green Eyes, and it comes out probably the last week of June, 1st of July.
0: Jealous Green Eyes. I like. Is that a song that's on there or a lyric or something?
1: It is a song that's on there. And a matter of fact, I went back into my old vault and found a song that I wrote when I was 17 years old with the great Jim Weatherly, who wrote Midnight Train to Georgia.
0: Oh, yeah. I love that. Now, that's also my wife, Jealous Green Eyes.
1: Oh, well, I've got Jealous Green Eyes, too.
0: You do? About the single, I Reach for Red instead of Blue?
1: I just felt like it was just something that people would relate to, and this album is like a PG-13 album. So none of it's for kids, and I felt like a drinking song would fit, and here we are.

Kelly Lang, T.G. Shepherd's wife, and I Reach for Reds. Steve Harmon, here's T.G. somewhere down that line on Country Gold.

0: Shepherd somewhere down the line, which made it to Lisa.
1: Number three.
0: But couldn't get past.
1: Number two.
0: Eddie Raven.
2: I should have left a long time ago. Who needs you? I've got Mexico.
0: And the number one song that blocked TG from getting the top spot. Alabama. When We Make Love on Country Gold.

0: Their 13th straight number one, Alabama, When We Make Love on Country Gold. I'm Steve Harmon. More of the music you love, 80s, 90s country, some early 2000s. If you haven't heard, there are three new inductees into the Country Music Hall of Fame. Find out who. Here's a clue.
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12: 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I'd love it if you join me. I think you'll like what you hear. My name is Doug York. Please see me on Sunday.
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Dina Carter, we danced anyway on Country Gold. I'm Steve Harmon. The Country Music Hall of Fame announced the class of 2026 inductees, and they are the Stanley Brothers. Peter!

0: all the funds at home, and Tim McGraw, who, of course, got up there and cried, because he's a crier, he'll tell you.
1: 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I can't wait for the day when I'm sitting there and you're standing here.
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0: The latest Country Music Hall of Fame inductee, Tim McGraw, with wife Faith Hill. I'm Steve Harmon, wife Becky, son Graham. 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
12: A rainy day ahead with storms and showers starting in the morning hours. Those storms and showers will continue throughout the day and into the evening. Today we'll warm up into the upper 70s before cooling down tonight into the upper 60s. Tomorrow, more scattered storms and showers are expected with highs in the lower 80s. From the 2 News Weather Center, I'm meteorologist Matthew Wisnett.
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1: 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I want to hear the Chuck Norris song, Walker, Texas Ranger.
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1: 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And Chuck Norris singing Walker, Texas Ranger. Okay, thank you.
2: Because that's where the Ranger's gonna be.
0: Chuck Norris singing his own theme song. Now, legend has it he did not want to do that. He wanted some guy named Randy Travis to sing it, but he couldn't get it approved. That sounds crazy right now, Chuck Norris not getting what he wanted. Randy Travis on Country Gold.

0: better class of losers, Randy Travis on Country Gold. My favorite Randy Travis moment is a movie. Have you ever watched The Rainmaker with Matt Damon? Randy gets up in that courtroom and gets his tail whooped, but it's really good. Country Gold, 80s, 90s country, powered by you.
1: 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I'd like to request For the Grace of God by Keith Urban. Thank you.
0: Here you go. You're certainly welcome.

0: Keith Urban on Country Gold, But for the Grace of God. Steve Harmon, thanks to Susie Boggess and Kelly Lang, Jody Messina, Tim McGraw for visiting with us this week. Next week, Howard and David, the Bellamy brothers, have a lot to celebrate after 50 years in the music business. Country Gold, produced in Nashville by Alexis Aiken for Westwood One. I'm Steve Harmon. See you next week.
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3: Stephen, Secretary of War Pete Hegseth in Normandy, France, commemorating the 82nd anniversary of the D-Day landings in World War II, honoring those who perished on and survived that day.
4: They are a living embodiment of the warrior ethos we today revive at the Department of War. 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
3: D-Day, June 6, 1944, the largest amphibious invasion in history. The U.S. adding 172,000 jobs in May.
5: Right now, Wall Street just doesn't understand that the Trump economy is really creating an economic golden age. 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
1: A rainy day ahead with storms and showers starting in the morning hours. Those storms and showers will continue throughout the day and into the evening. Today we'll warm up into the upper 70s before cooling down tonight into the upper 60s. Tomorrow, more scattered storms and showers are expected with highs in the lower 80s. From the 2 News Weather Center, I'm meteorologist Matthew Wisnett.
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0: When you ask customers what they like best about Pasti's Italian Grill in Tahlequah, well, you get dozens of different answers. 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Well, we asked. And the number one reason was the food. Many said the pizza crust was the best that they had ever eaten. Many loved the salad bar and the friendly service. The lunch buffet, well, that was the favorite with the working group. Still, others mentioned the relaxed atmosphere in the evenings. What's your favorite? Pasti's Italian Grill, 4601 South Muskogee Avenue in Tahlequah.
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1: A rainy day ahead with storms and showers starting in the morning hours. Those storms and showers will continue throughout the day and into the evening. Today we'll warm up into the upper 70s before cooling down tonight into the upper 60s. Tomorrow, more scattered storms and showers are expected with highs in the lower 80s. From the 2 News Weather Center, I'm meteorologist Matthew Wisnett.
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1: So, Iran's foreign ministry tells Reuters repeated ceasefire violations show the U.S. has no intention of reducing tensions. This, as President Trump tells NBC, Iran hasn't made a deal yet because it's proud.
2: There are things they never thought they'd be doing that they're going to have to do. They've got no choice. And it takes a little while. You know, you're talking about 47 years of getting away with whatever they wanted.
1: The U.S. military says it intercepted a number of Iranian drones on Friday, thanking his supporters.
3: Since the beginning, Maine, you had my back.
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2: A rainy day ahead with storms and showers starting in the morning hours. Those storms and showers will continue throughout the day and into the evening. Today, we'll warm up into the upper 70s before cooling down tonight into the upper 60s. Tomorrow, more scattered storms and showers are expected with highs in the lower 80s. From the 2 News Weather Center, I'm meteorologist Matthew Wisnick.
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2: A rainy day ahead with storms and showers starting in the morning hours. Those storms and showers will continue throughout the day and into the evening. Today, we'll warm up into the upper 70s before cooling down tonight into the upper 60s. Tomorrow, more scattered storms and showers are expected with highs in the lower 80s. From the 2 News Weather Center, I'm meteorologist Matthew Wisnett.
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1: Stephen, Secretary of War Pete Hegseth in Normandy, France today, commemorating the 82nd anniversary of the D-Day landings in World War II, honoring those who perished on and also survived that day.
2: They are a living embodiment of the warrior ethos we today revive at the Department of War. 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
3: Right now, Wall Street just doesn't understand that the Trump economy is really creating an economic golden age. And there, another thing that is probably not going to make the headlines, certainly not in the fake news, is that the numbers keep getting revised up.
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1: A rainy day ahead with storms and showers starting in the morning hours. Those storms and showers will continue throughout the day and into the evening. Today, we'll warm up into the upper 70s before cooling down tonight into the upper 60s. Tomorrow, more scattered storms and showers are expected with highs in the lower 80s. From the 2 News Weather Center, I'm meteorologist Matthew Wisnett.
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0: 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They're cool. 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

0: When you ask customers what they like best about Pasti's Italian Grill in Tahlequah, well, you get dozens of different answers. 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
1: It's a muggy end to the week with temperatures climbing into the mid-80s for highs. Heat index up to near 90. We'll have a slight chance of a shower or a thunderstorm through the evening hours. A few storms may be strong, locally severe. Just a wind and hail threat. A few spotty showers into our Saturday morning. And then another threat of a round of storms Saturday evening. A few storms may also be severe. In the 2 News Weather Center, I'm meteorologist Mike Grogan.
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1: Hello, you good-looking thing, you. Yeah? Huh? 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Do I like what?

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1: Fox News, I'm Carmen Roberts. 5 days after the primaries and the mail-in ballot count goes on in California.
2: In the California governor's race, Javier Becerra advancing to the November runoff after trailing former Fox News host and candidate Steve Hilton. But current vote numbers stand at Becerra at just under 30%, Tom Steyer at just under 24%, and Hilton in third at 21%.
1: Fox's Marianne Rafferty. In the Los Angeles mayor's race, Nathia Rahman is gaining ground on second place Spencer Pratt to face off against Mayor Karen Bass in November. And the New York Knicks beat the San Antonio Spurs last night 105-104.
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1: It's a muggy end to the week with temperatures climbing into the mid-80s for highs. Heat index up to near 90. We'll have a slight chance of a shower or a thunderstorm through the evening hours. A few storms may be strong, locally severe. Just a wind and hail threat. A few spotty showers into our Saturday morning. And then another threat of a round of storms Saturday evening. A few storms may also be severe. In the 2 News Weather Center, I'm meteorologist Mike Grogan.
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1: It's a muggy end to the week with temperatures climbing into the mid-80s for highs, heat index up to near 90. We'll have a slight chance of a shower or a thunderstorm through the evening hours. A few storms may be strong, locally severe. Just a wind and hail threat. A few spotty showers into our Saturday morning. And then another threat of a round of storms Saturday evening. A few storms may also be severe. In the 2 News Weather Center, I'm meteorologist Mike Grogan.
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1: I'm Roger Stern. President Trump expressing hope that the war with Iran will end soon, even as Iran continues attacks in the region.
2: Iran once again firing over both ballistic missiles and drones on their neighbors here in the Gulf, raising questions over the future of a possible peace deal between the U.S. and Iran.
1: Fox's Jeff Paul in Dubai. The vote counting in California going painfully slow. So part of the gubernatorial race seems to be firming up.
3: Democrat Javier Becerra is expected to advance to the general election. At the moment, his lead over Republican Steve Hilton is less than a percentage point. Becerra is at 26.8% and Hilton is at 26.4%.
1: Fox's Madeline Rivera in the L.A. race. Incumbent Karen Bass appears to have made it to the general election. America is listening to Fox News.

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1: It's a muggy end to the week with temperatures climbing into the mid-80s for highs. Heat index up to near 90. We'll have a slight chance of a shower or a thunderstorm through the evening hours. A few storms may be strong, locally severe. Just a wind and hail threat. A few spotty showers into our Saturday morning. And then another threat of a round of storms Saturday evening. A few storms may also be severe. In the 2 News Weather Center, I'm meteorologist Mike Grogan.
2: Well, Northeast Oklahoma, we survived May. 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

0: Hi, this is Doug York. I'm the host of Country Gospel Music here every Sunday from 1 p.m. to 3 p.m. right here on Billy Country, 96.3 FM, 93.3 in Fort Gibson, and 1350 KTOQ in Tahlequah. I'd love it if you join me. I think you'll like what you hear. My name is Doug York. Please see me on Sunday.
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1: It's a muggy end to the week with temperatures climbing into the mid-80s for highs. Heat index up to near 90. We'll have a slight chance of a shower or a thunderstorm through the evening hours. A few storms may be strong, locally severe. Just a wind and hail threat. A few spotty showers into our Saturday morning. And then another threat of a round of storms Saturday evening. A few storms may also be severe. In the 2 News Weather Center, I'm meteorologist Mike Grogan.
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1: I'm Carmen Roberts. Auburn University student James Weston Higginbotham, who vanished in Japan after leaving his family following an argument, has been found dead.
2: This is a horrific outcome to what was supposed to be a dream vacation in Japan.
1: Fox's Madison Scarpino. The family confirmed online that volunteer searchers found Weston's body in a mountainous area outside Kyoto. No cause of death given. An emotional D-Day tribute from Secretary of War Pete Hegseth. During a ceremony in Normandy, France, he addressed the last living veterans of World War II.
3: They are a living embodiment of the warrior ethos we today revive at the Department of War.
1: And D-Day marked the start of the campaign to liberate Nazi-occupied Europe in 1944. America's listening to Fox News.
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1: It's a muggy end to the week with temperatures climbing into the mid-80s for highs. Heat index up to near 90. We'll have a slight chance of a shower or a thunderstorm through the evening hours. A few storms may be strong, locally severe. Just a wind and hail threat. A few spotty showers into our Saturday morning. And then another threat of a round of storms Saturday evening. A few storms may also be severe. In the 2 News Weather Center, I'm meteorologist Mike Grogan.
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0: Hey, this is Danny Crittenden with Davis Interior Surfaces out here in Woodall. 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
2: It's a muggy end to the week with temperatures climbing into the mid-80s for highs, heat index up to near 90. We'll have a slight chance of a shower or a thunderstorm through the evening hours. A few storms may be strong, locally severe. Just a wind and hail threat. A few spotty showers into our Saturday morning. And then another threat of a round of storms Saturday evening. A few storms may also be severe. In the 2 News Weather Center, I'm meteorologist Mike Grogan.
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1: I'm Roger Stern. Despite President Trump's hope for the Iran war to end, Iran has fired on its Gulf neighbors.
2: U.S. officials say Iran fired seven ballistic missiles towards Kuwait and Bahrain. CENTCOM confirming six of those missiles were intercepted and the seventh did not reach its intended target.
1: Fox's Jeff Paul in Dubai. No one's happy about the long vote count in California, but we are learning more about the L.A. mayor's race.
3: Spencer Pratt and Nithya Raman are battling it out for second spot to face off against incumbent Karen Bass in November. Raman gained a 1.5 percentage point between Thursday and Friday, slightly eating into Pratt's lead.
1: Fox's Madeline Rivera in California's gubernatorial race, Democrat Javier Becerra made it to the general election. 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
1: It's a muggy end to the week with temperatures climbing into the mid-80s for highs. Heat index up to near 90. We'll have a slight chance of a shower or a thunderstorm through the evening hours. A few storms may be strong, locally severe. Just a wind and hail threat. A few spotty showers into our Saturday morning. And then another threat of a round of storms Saturday evening. A few storms may also be severe. In the 2 News Weather Center, I'm meteorologist Mike Grogan.
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0: My name is Jesse French, pastor of Elderland Baptist Church, and I listen to Doug York Gospel on Sunday from 1 p.m. to 3 p.m., and I enjoy it very much. 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
1: It's a muggy end to the week with temperatures climbing into the mid-80s for highs. Heat index up to near 90. We'll have a slight chance of a shower or a thunderstorm through the evening hours. A few storms may be strong, locally severe. Just a wind and hail threat. A few spotty showers into our Saturday morning. And then another threat of a round of storms Saturday evening. A few storms may also be severe. In the 2 News Weather Center, I'm meteorologist Mike Grogan.
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5: Oh, my gosh, George Jones. He was my all-time favorite.
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0: is KTLQ Tahlequah, AM 1350, 96.3 FM, translator K242CK, and 93.3 FM, translator K227DG in Fort Gibson.
1: I'm Carmen Roberts. Missing Auburn University student Weston Higginbotham, who disappeared on a family trip to Japan, is found dead.
2: The parents say they last saw him in their Kyoto hotel room last Friday. They say they did decide to separate after some bickering, and they let the well-traveled 20-year-old do his own thing.
1: Fox's Madison Scarpino. His family says his body was found in a mountainous area near Kyoto. No cause of death given. About a half a million people, many of them young, treated Pope Leo to a rock star welcome in Madrid today, where he urged Spaniards to stop fanning the flames of polarization.
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1: It's a muggy end to the week with temperatures climbing into the mid-80s for highs, heat index up to near 90. We'll have a slight chance of a shower or a thunderstorm through the evening hours. A few storms may be strong, locally severe. Just a wind and hail threat. A few spotty showers into our Saturday morning. And then another threat of a round of storms Saturday evening. A few storms may also be severe. In the 2 News Weather Center, I'm meteorologist Mike Grogan.
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2: For the Muskogee and Tahlequah areas, overnight tonight, some widely scattered showers and storms down to around 70. Low 80s on your Sunday, mostly cloudy skies, some scattered showers and storms. That holds true for Monday as well, with those high temperatures warmer, upper 80s. In the 2 News Weather Center, I'm meteorologist Brandon Woolley.
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5: I'm Carmen Roberts. Auburn University student James Weston Higginbotham, who vanished in Japan after an argument with his family, is found dead.
6: This is a horrific outcome to what was supposed to be a dream vacation in Japan.
5: Fox's Madison Scarpino. His family confirmed online that volunteer searchers found the 20-year-old's body in a mountainous area outside Kyoto. No cause of death was given. An emotional D-Day tribute from Secretary of War Pete Hegseth during a ceremony in Normandy, France. Today, he addressed the last living veterans of World War II.
7: They are a living embodiment of the warrior ethos we today revive at the Department of War.
5: D-Day marks the start of the campaign to liberate Nazi-occupied Europe in 1944. America's listening to Fox News.
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